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Now, dear friends, as we go through the psalmody this morning, please note that the response, which is in bold, will be sung after each of the lines of the reading. The Spirit of the Lord fills the world. Alleluia. The Lord has called us by the gospel. The Lord has gathered us in the true faith. The Lord has enlightened us in the true faith. The Lord has sanctified us in the true faith. 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The Lord will come again in glory.

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Tavares at number 31, moving up a couple on AT40 with Heaven Must Be Missing an Angel. Well, look at this. Fleetwood Mac has had three big hits from the same album titled Fleetwood Mac. This hit is sung by the girl who wrote it. Her name is Christine McVie. And it's at number 30 in the countdown this week, the highest debuting new one that we have on AT40. Say You Love Me.

0: Keith Carradine at number 19 in the countdown on American Top 40, moving up three with I'm Easy.
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0: Last week this hit number 10, this week falls to 18. It's John Travolta and Let Her In.

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1: Number 33.
0: Up four notches, the first top 40 hit for Scandal, the band out of New York featuring lead singer Patti Smyth, The Warrior.